The time is 1 minute past 6 o'clock. This is Radio Current Affairs with The World at Six. Leading in the news this morning, President Netumbo Nandi-Ndaitwah says the wounds of the 19... 19-

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0: 27 minutes past 6 o'clock. It is now time for the latest sports news here on the World at 6. And for that, we are joined on the line by Davis Demotius. Good morning, Davis.
1: Good morning, and welcome to your sports update.
0: Tell us, what's making waves in the world of sports this morning?
1: All right, there's a lot happening. I'll be glad to tell you guys. We begin in Ondangwa, where Education Minister Senet Steenkamp has called on young Namibians to reject hatred, discrimination, and division. Now, speaking during the Genocide Remembrance Day commemorations in the Oshana region, Steenkamp said that the youth have an important role to play in building lasting peace and preserving the memory of the 1904 to 1908 genocide against the Ovaherero and Nama people. Now, she also added that young people must continue promoting unity and conflict resolution for future generations. Turning to netball news now, round 8 of the MTC Namibia National Netball Premier League is currently underway at the Dome in Swakopmund, with several exciting results already recorded. Mighty Gunners defeated UNAM Okongo 53-43, while Namibian Correctional Service cruised to a dominant 62-28 win over Wanderers.

NAMPO also secured a convincing 55-26 win against the Namibian Navy, and Extreme Eagles overcame Smart Girls 53-37 in another entertaining clash. In karate news, the Namibian national team has begun preparations for the upcoming USAK African Senior Karate Championships that are set for Algeria later this year. Now, the training camp follows the team's strong showing at the recent USAK Regional South Championships in Angola, where Namibia collected...

tides at Wolfish Bay. A first low tide will be at 16 minutes past 8 this morning. A high tide at 20 minutes to 3 this afternoon. And another low tide at 20 minutes past 8 this evening. Sunrise in Windhoek will be from 20 minutes past 7 o'clock. And sunset in Windhoek this evening will be from 14 minutes past 6 o'clock.

This is The World at 6, your current affairs program that brings you news, news flashes, news headlines. Be informed, get updated, get the latest to start your day.

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0: 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What FM?
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0: Komaudano?
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1: I'm not who you know, you're right now, you're right now, you're right now, you're
0: Inge mara kuzua po?
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One wafenkenda no mzi gwane nangeko kubura nyimu gwane ngenye konongodi edi. 08.

and would not bring them home if they develop symptoms, but instead send them to a third country. Kenya rights group Katiba Institute went to court to challenge the plan, saying the secretive unilateral establishment of an Ebola quarantine facility raises grave constitutional concerns regarding the rights to life, health, fair administrative action, public participation, and parliamentary oversight. The next hearing of the case will be on Tuesday. South Africa's Supreme Court of Appeal is hearing an appeal over the remains of former Zambian President Edgar Lungu. The Lungu family is challenging a Pretoria High Court judgment handed down last August, which found that Zambia is entitled to repatriate Lungu's remains for a state funeral and burial. The same judgment ordered a mortuary to surrender the remains to representatives of the Zambian High Commission for repatriation. Lungu died on the 5th of June last year while in South Africa for medical treatment.

Israel's ambassador to the United Nations has announced that his country is freezing cooperation with the office of UN Secretary General Antonio Guterres following a decision to include Israel in the annual report on conflict-related sexual violence. The report, which has not yet been officially released by the UN but was distributed to correspondents by the Israeli mission, lists both state and non-state parties responsible for sexual violence in armed conflict. Israel and Hamas are among those listed, alongside actors in other conflict regions, including Sudan, the Democratic Republic of Congo, Mali, and Libya. In listing Israel, the report cited violations including rape, gang rape, physical violence to the genitals, and forced nudity, among other violations against detained Palestinians. Israeli Ambassador Dani Danon says the listing was a moral disgrace and that it demonstrated the UN Secretary General had lost all credibility. To end the news, the main points again. Prime Minister Elijah Ngurare says Odhombudhovindimba carries an unforgettable history of the 1904-1908 genocide. Seventh edition of the annual Nama Cultural Festival kicks off in Kirtmanshoop. And Kenyan High Court orders temporary suspension of U.S. plans to set up Ebola quarantine facility in that country. That's the end of this bulletin. You can hear the world news highlights at 2 o'clock.

0: Good day. Thank you so much for being with us on today's edition of Midday Live. I'm Clarence Aceb, standing in for Lorica on this beautiful Friday. We will have some very interesting items and stories to share with you. But the very first thing we'll do today is share with you the traffic update. And we have Superintendent Murapo on the line. Good afternoon.
1: Good afternoon.
0: How are you, Soup?
1: I'm doing well, thank you. How are you?
0: I'm well, thank you. Yes, please go ahead with the traffic update, Soup.
1: Oh, yes. This afternoon, on our traffic update, we still have the intersection of Dr. Kenneth Kaunda intersecting Robert Mugabe, where the traffic lights are flashing on red. We also have Sam Nujoma Drive intersecting Nelson Mandela. Traffic lights are flashing on red there. We still have also Tsukwe Oasis intersecting Moses Garweb. These traffic lights are also flashing on red, as well as the traffic lights on Peter Nanyemba from Hereford up until the turn off to Okahanja. The traffic lights in that portion of the road are flashing on red, and motorists are advised to use them as a stop on first come, first go, sharing the roadway with pedestrians and the cyclists. The issue with Tsukwe Goasis and Moses Garweb is due to technical issues. We are giving it attention, and as we wait for certain items that need that's needed to be rectified. So we urge the drivers to be patient with us on that, and like I say, use it as for a stop. No accident at this hour. There's also no notable obstructions. But as I can observe that our roads are very, very busy. It looks like some cars that were parked are also out, filled up, and now it's a little bit full. I just want to advise that we should maintain the speed limit and also the following distance, and also to make sure that if you are at the four-way stop, especially at isolated area or a little bit out of town, to be careful of those that are gripping items from the vehicles at the intersections or at the four ways. It's on the increase, so drivers should take note. Even if you are talking on your phone while you're at the four-way, anybody who come from nowhere, grab the phone and they will run off. We are referring to the criminals that are committing this type of crimes. Also, if you are planning to withdraw money, make sure you withdraw where there's a lot of people or movement, or avoid withdrawing from isolated ATMs, as criminals are also out there ready and busy. They want to grab money or also make money for themselves on this payday. So let's avoid also withdrawing a large amount of money. If possible, pay your workers using EFT. It's much safer for you because criminals also monitor that, and they may follow you as you carry this money. Stop you somewhere, they will rob you and you lose the whole of your money. So let's be careful and be mindful of our surroundings as well. With that, if you come across anything that needs our attention, call us on 061-302-302. You may also send us an SMS on 4444. But then, as usual, it's a Friday. Our operation get intensified by increasing officers on the road, making sure that we deal with issues of fitness of vehicles, driver's license, as well as drunk and driving. So just call us on the number that I shared, and that will be all that I have for you this afternoon. Thank you so much.
0: You're very much welcome, and thank you so much for the update.
1: All right.
0: Have a good day. Thank you so much. 13 minutes past 1300 hours, and we continue.

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3: You know, there's something about opening a Tafel Lager that brings people together.
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3: Ideas get shared, laughs get louder.
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3: Because when people use their voice, conversations start.
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3: 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Tafel Lager, now we're talking. 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Enjoy responsibly.

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2: Okay, my turn. 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As I was saying, I was...
3: My man, you've been finishing your story for 10 minutes now. Even my chassis is getting warm.
2: 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Anyways, long story short.
3: Oh, hi. When you're talking, it's a short story long.
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1: Country's historical narrative by expanding academic research, documentation and cultural production around the 1904-1908 of Aherero and Nama genocide. Moving further afield to Johannesburg, where the South African Reserve Bank on Thursday raised its repurchase rate by 25 basis points to 7%, citing rising inflationary pressures linked to higher fuel and food costs amid growing global uncertainty. Nairobi. A Kenyan court temporarily halted the opening of an Ebola quarantine center for U.S. nationals today following a petition filed by a rights group. Abuja. Nigerian President Bola Ahmed Tinubu said today his economic reforms stabilized the country and revived investor confidence despite a steep cost of living squeeze on households 3 years into his presidency. Addis Ababa. The Africa Centers for Disease Control and Prevention says the number of suspected Ebola cases in a new outbreak reported in the Democratic Republic of the Congo and Uganda has surpassed 1,000. And finally, taking a look at what is happening in Ouagadougou, Burkina Faso's military junta has closed the capital's main Sunni mosque after nearly 100 supporters of a detained preacher were arrested following protests, deepening concerns over growing repression under the country's military rulers. Those were the African news highlights. You can hear a summary of the day's top stories at 11 o'clock.
2: Als die ochtend of middag of namiddag of hiphop tot laat.
3: Jammer, BSM. 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

0: Kapan, kapan, kapan? 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
1: 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Because Amigo Edmonds, hij presents. He just do what he wants to do. Zij kan niet nog wat hij man strijden. Straatpredikanten, episode 62. Remember, we are playing on different platforms. On a Monday, is dus also in Base FM met Namibia. Tuesday, Chapter 1 Radio. Wednesday, so by a plek. Ons praat van Radio KC. Ons praat van Beat Bangers. And every Wednesday, something's rotated, but for now, every Wednesday, we kick off the new episode, and so we kry almal 'n kans. So please, if you know somebody who does this Afrikaanse goed, laat die man samen ons contact maak, 0782465799. Now, Melly Gray is tonight's MOG, but before that, it's the High Five, internationally, gaat ons!

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0: Shim Shalabim. Dat is natuurlijk Jack Perro van die Bijbel. On Straatpredikanten met Jimmel Biesem. This is a show that where we focus on Afrikaans hip-hop or rhymeklets of Afrikaanse rappers. Wat hulle ding doen. If you know one of these guys or woman, please, gals, so ek het soestel, gals, chicas, lassies, lads. Allemaal wat hip-hop doen, especially if you it's in Afrikaans, please make contact. As jy in Namibia is, die nummer wat ek kan gee is in... met die Afrikaanse nummer, so you have to put in front of that, haber die 0 of plus 27 for WhatsApp. Dan gaan ons het af en af verder vat. Please submit your music, submit your vibe, whatnot, and then maybe you can score an interview. Nee, en dan vraag my ook vir jou, wat is een nice scoreblikkie? Jy wil be some mensen, that's me, I'm out. I just want to quickly go over the songs that we played from Melly Gray's album, dat ek het toch recht sê, Rijmklets Kundenaar. And it's the three songs from that album, Scoreblikkie, Nieuwe Dag, en dan ook Kom Laat Ons Sing, if we work from back. Sien ze? We have to work from back. We have to work it from the back. En te gooi ek sommer daar Jack Perro number in groeipijne van die album Nacht van die Langpette. Now that is us for tonight. I hope you enjoyed the show. I did. I sure did. En ik like om hier goed aan elkaar te sit. So I'm going to end it off. Met Lofi is nou bekend, you know, met wat hy doen, but he is a really prolific freestyler. I you know, I understand the ins and outs of freestyle, which is a very, very tough thing to do, actually. Maar Lofi is gevaarlik met die, and obviously I'm going to play something now, he's just playing around, whatnot, and maybe gooi ek veel nog iets in na die. So, yeah, die ding wat hy mee begin het is wat sy woord werd, you know, and we are showing it's episode 62. To show you the worth of words. Nee, die ware waarde van woorde. So let's answer the question. Dear Lofi, wat ook die vraag vraag. Tot volgende week. Ek is Jimmel Biesem en dit is Straatpredikant.
1: Hoe lang stoor ek tussen? 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

0: us.
1: My aim is an engagement,
2: my yes.
0: Away, on the school.
1: I say, I didn't pick that since
0: then.
3: This is NBC National FM. It's 11 o'clock and here is a summary of the day's top stories read to you by Beatrice Engelbrecht. Germany's ambassador to Namibia, Thorsten Hatter, says reconciliation between communities affected by the 1904 to 1908 genocide in his country is a process of healing and understanding. Hatter said this as Namibia observed Genocide Remembrance Day yesterday. The German diplomat further describes reconciliation as a process of talking and of listening, of addressing wounds and scars, and of attending to them. Ambassador Hatter attended the Solomon commemorations at Lüderitz. The German embassy in Windhoek stated that Hatter's attendance was to honor the victims and reaffirms Germany's commitment to ask Namibia and the descendants of victims for forgiveness. The embassy officials also attended the commemorations in Windhoek, including one organized by the Damara King's Council, as well as exhibitions at the Genocide Museum in Swakopmund. Moving right along, Archidonjupa Governor John Chamuchap says growing calls to the German government to repatriate the remains of William Maharero are more than a request, but a moral call for restoration and dignity. Chamuchap said this while delivering his remarks at the Genocide Remembrance Day commemoration at Ohamakari in the Archidonjupa region. He says Maharero, son of Chief Samuel Maharero, and a Damara woman from the Huachoses and Gertse lineage was a towering figure whose legacy transcends borders. His legacy is forged at Ohamakari, where he was known as a sharp shooter and a fine horseman who was feared by the German forces. Following numerous wars, Maharero was later betrayed by his own warriors, who reportedly poisoned him. Today, there are growing calls, including from Damara King Justice Garuep, for reparation of his remains back to Namibia. Prime Minister Elijah Ngurare says the Odhumbu Dhomvindimba Heritage Site in the Ochinene constituency carries an unforgettable history of what transpired during the 1904 to 1908 genocide. The Prime Minister remarked that Odhumbu Dhomvindimba consequently occupies a permanent place in the history of Namibia because it was where German General Luther von Trotta on October the 2nd, 1904, issued the first examination order against the Ovaherero people and on April the 22nd, 1905, issued another examination order against the Nama people. This resulted in more than 100,000 Ovaherero and Nama people killed by the German colonial government. Ngurare urges Namibians to continue to preserve historical truth, promote justice and national reconciliation, and strengthen their collective commitment to nation building and social cohesion. He also encourages continued academic research, documentation, and publication on this dark chapter of Namibian history. Vice President Lucia Witbooi has encouraged members of the Sun community at the Ombili location in Inanna to take their children to school while also preserving their cultural heritage. She made the appeal on a visit to the community while she was in the area as part of the Genocide Remembrance Day commemoration. Ombili location is situated on the outskirts of Inanna town and is home to about 200 members of the Sun community. Now, many residents live in makeshift houses that are vulnerable to strong winds and cold weather. The visit by Witbooi was aimed at assessing their living conditions and engaging with the community, which now falls under the presidency through the vice president's office. She promises that their living conditions will improve as the Inanna Town Council has allocated land for the construction of decent houses to help restore their dignity. And last but not least, Namibia has warned that unilateral actions, the selective implementation of UN resolutions, and growing global fragmentation are weakening the foundations of international peace and security. its permanent representative to the UN, Pendananda, says a reform of the Security Council is imperative. Ambassador Nanda delivered Namibia's contribution during the ongoing UN Security Council high-level open debate on upholding the purposes and principles of the UN Charter and strengthening the UN-centered international system. He says that if the UN-centered international system is strengthened, then reform is not optional. It is imperative, including a comprehensive reform for this council. Nanda further warned that the international landscape is becoming increasingly fragmented through the mounting reliance on unilateral actions and the threat or use of force against the territorial integrity of states. He states that this trend further eroded international peace and security and reiterated Namibia's position that disputes must be resolved through dialogue, negotiation and peaceful means, not confrontation. Those were the day's top stories. You can hear the next in detail bulletin tomorrow morning at 7 o'clock.
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0: backup boy normally. And no be every time I get chance to become house, you understand? I decide say any opportunity where I get now, I go use and they come house. They make sure I say my people serve the pillar.
1: For real, let me tell you, we have double happy. Today is gonna be impossible. We are seeing you face to face. You are amazing, we are amazed of what you are doing. Of what you are doing, but that is touching all of us. Because you prepare our place, that means you give us shelter, you give us food. You are giving us a free movement that's a wheelchair. Look, you've done more than enough. We want to sincerely say that you will never be a race in our heart. Say that.
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0: There's nothing I can do to replace this, but, you know, if there's anything I can do to make you feel a little better, I'm all for it, you know? So just promise me no cry again, because your cry, they make me cry. Thank you, mama.
1: Most of it, that was soft, Barry. It was like an angel.